0: beat up with some good vibes. Nearly 24 Red Wolf pups were born in the wild this spring in eastern North Carolina. That's a much bigger deal than it sounds. There were years when conservationists got zero. This year, 23 little troublemakers showed up. Red wolves are one of the rarest animals on Earth, so every new pup is a win. They're still critically endangered, but after years of fighting to keep the species alive, this is the biggest baby boom they've had in more than a decade. You know, it's nice to get a wildlife story that doesn't end with, well, we tried. This one ends with a bunch of tiny wolves proving there's still some hope out there.
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Jelly Roll's divorce is officially done, and one part of the settlement might be something more couples should consider. 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

0: Ian Munsig on the show. It's Beat Up Radio. You were the first Wyoming native to headline Cheyenne Frontier Days. That is such a legendary event. It's hard to describe how big that is for someone that's not from there or isn't, you know, from that area. But having that had to hit differently than almost any award, almost any show that you've ever played. What did that night mean to you and your family?
1: Man, that has always been my number one goal as an artist, was being able to headline Frontier Days, because that's the biggest stage in Wyoming. And bigger than that, there's so much authenticity in that event. It's not about what's trending right now. It's not about any of that. It's about keeping alive the culture of the West. And for me, being from there and trying to educate the country audience through entertaining them through the West, it was just the perfect fit, man. And being the first Wyoming boy to be able to do that was just a huge, huge honor for me.
2: 50 years ago was a long time. Remember mom's cooking classes?
3: And lit microwaves.
2: Sherman sure has changed.
3: Some things are the same.
2: That's why we've made it 50 years.
3: Thanks to everyone for choosing Sherman's.
2: Here's to another 50 more.
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0: This is one of those stories that you think, wait, did that actually happen? And yes, it did. A Trader Joe's versus Aldi rave just happened in Minneapolis. And I'm kind of disappointed nobody invited me. About 900 people showed up wearing grocery store merch, waving reusable bags around like we're concert t-shirts. The DJ was spinning the kind of music you hear while deciding if you really need $8 olive oil. 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We've officially reached the point where grocery stores have fan bases. But honestly, if Costco starts throwing warehouse raves, I'm in. Just keep me away from the sample line.
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That's coming up.

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0: So there's a new discussion on the interwebs that asks people which celebrities are trying a little too hard to stay relevant. And the internet, well, it did what it always does. It chose violence on B-Dub. And according to the commenters, the list includes Dwayne The Rock Johnson, Jennifer Lopez, Kanye West, Jared Leto, Nicki Minaj, Blake Lively and Ryan Reynolds, Ellen DeGeneres, Lizzo, Katy Perry and Meghan Trainor. Now, some of the criticisms are pretty harsh. People said The Rock overestimated his power in Hollywood. J-Lo's self-funded projects came off as self-important. And Katy Perry keeps trying to recreate a version of pop culture that doesn't exist anymore. Now, before we start engraving anybody's career tombstone, remember, this is just the internet opinion. And if there's one thing we've learned, it's that celebrity comebacks happen all the time. Robert Downey Jr. was once considered uninsurable. Matthew McConaughey had the McConaissance. Now, country music has made a second career out of second chances. Although, if your biggest headline is that you're doing dryer sheet commercials, maybe it's time to call your agent.
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They managed to pull off something most divorced couples can't, and it has nothing to do with the money, jelly, and bunny. 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

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I just rolled my eyes and I said, Daddy, I

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1: Jelly Roll and Bunny XL have officially finalized their divorce, and for Celebrity Split, this one sounds surprisingly civilized. They reportedly divided up their homes, cars, even an aircraft, and Jelly will make a confidential one-time payment to Bunny instead of ongoing alimony. The part that really caught my attention, they also agreed not to trash talk each other publicly. Like, imagine that, two people breaking up without launching a podcast, a tell-all book, and a six-part documentary called My Truth. Sources say Jelly wanted everything handled fairly and respectfully, and that he's focused on touring and health. Bunny seemed to be moving forward, too. She even gave fans a tour of her new home over the weekend. That's your breakdown.
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3: 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Just like the money in your bank accounts.
2: Very funny. You buy anything?
3: I was hoping to work out a deal on a new...
2: Whoops, looks like we're out of time. 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
3: Bye, Paul.
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It's beat up. This is the fourth year for the longest ride, and I think it's the most excited I've been about it. Not because it's the longest I've ever ridden, but because I've got four other guys riding with me this year. Yeah, it's going to be a lot of fun. It's going to be exhausting, but it's going to be a good time nonetheless. 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On a

I've got that most wanted song of the day ready to go. It's B-Dub. We've got the biggest song in country music, according to you, brought to you by T-Mobile in just a few.

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1: We've been to both Carolinas, seen a big Montana sky, driven up and down the coast a few times, London, Paris, paradise. 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And damn,

Speaking of the coast, remember Five for Beach, you and me. That sunset, cliffs by the sea, and the night rolled in. And you still talk about that moon that I can't recall, but God, I saw all I needed to.

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1: I saw you going by, I had to say hello. And I don't mean to pry, but girl, I gotta know, what is your name?

0: check out Sherman's newly remodeled...
1: I finally did it.
0: What's that, Larry?
1: I walked into the store.
0: And?
1: It pains me to say it, but it's pretty legit.
0: Wow, Larry, that's actually kind of nice.
1: Don't get all sappy on me. Just wanted to say you did an all right job.
0: Which door did you go in?
1: I went in one and out the other. Just like the money in your bank accounts.
0: Very funny. You buy anything?
1: I was hoping to work out a deal on a new...
0: Whoops, looks like we're out of time. See you, Larry.
1: Bye, Paul.
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14: It's 5 o'clock somewhere, but wrong part of the day. 5:24 a.m. National Tequila Day. Tequila. Oh, my God. Welcome to the weekend. We're going to get you to the weekend. It's the 24th of July, kids. National Drive-Through Day today. We celebrate that. What is or what's your favorite drive-through? Well, get this. So being the fifth year in a row, the fastest line is the Taco Bell. The boys at Taco Bell. The kids at Taco Bell. But Chick-fil-A has ranked number one for friendliness and overall satisfaction. So I guess those two. So National Drive-Thru Day today. It's Cousins Day today. Of course, tequila. And I missed out. I missed the memo on this, but because we're almost done with this month. But it's National Fishing Month. All right. So if you get a chance, do a little fishing. All right. I'm going to fish for your forecast. Got a beautiful morning. I think this is our last day for the cool temperatures. I think 78 for a high. Then we're going to get back to the 80s and the 90s as the weekend rounds out. So good morning to you. It's 525. Got you on the Steck Show.
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14: All right, Stats Heating, Cooling, and Appliance forecast. What we have for you? Yep, sunshine, partly sunny, 78 for today. We do have some rain. They moved in the forecast later on this evening. About a 30% chance of showers, partly cloudy. Down to 65 tonight, 84 tomorrow, 91 on Sunday, and then 93 coming up on Monday. Where we at right now? We're at a nice 62 this morning. Good morning.
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Georgia Line, number one for New Country, New 104.9 The Wolf, 533, got you on the old Steck Show. Well, Holly and I, the wife, went out and saw Chris Jansen last night. Yes, sir. Riverman Rails. Put on a fantastic show last night. Mr. Jansen this morning, go fix a drink. It's on the Wolf.

Get me some of that. Tommy Surratt this morning. It's 5:42. It's Friday. Just keep in mind, it's Friday. Number one for new country, 104.9 The Wolf. Country Spotlight. Let's let it roll this morning. Here we go.

0: Randy Green this week, so he's busy, whether it's on tour, whether it's him sitting in the new chair, his custom chair that's been made just for him for The Voice. He'll be on NBC Monday, September 21st, premieres The Voice on NBC. So, yeah, they're getting all ready for that. Talked about his morning breakfast. If you've ever wondered how Riley stays in such great shape, he says it's all about the breakfast.
1: I've had two omelets with four eggs each and then six scrambled eggs. So how many eggs is that?
2: 14.
1: I'm going to take your word for it. Sounds right.
2: Not my strong suit.
1: Cooking eggs, I'm good at. Math, no.
2: Okay, but what else do you cook besides eggs?
1: Steak.
0: Oh, yeah, he says steak is also a staple. You got to have a good old steak, steak and eggs. And he recently sat down with Theo Vaughn. They were talking about some extremely pressing issues. And he laid his soul bare by saying, you know what really bothers me a lot is this.
3: One thing that really bothers me a lot. How do you look at a baby and name it Roger? Like, my granddaddy's name was Buford. How did you look at a baby and say, that's Buford?
4: But in the South.
3: And then, like, think about you're playing with the kid when he's, like, 10, and you're another kid. You're like, Buford, get over here. Like, that's wild.
0: Yeah, so thank you for tackling that burning question. So we apologize to all the Rogers out there. There you go. Riley Green, got your spotlight.
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0: played last night. Opened up for Chris Jensen, Rivers and Rails, Chillicothe. Did a great job. He had some technical issues, and I think it was the third time he came out. They were having some sound issues, and he came out with his guitar and picked it up like a pro. Did a great job last night. So.
1: Double wide quick stop, midnight tea top, Jack in a cherry coke town. 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
4: Hey, good news! It's brought to you by our friends from Bobcat of Peoria and Bloomington. Nothing performs like a bobcat. So welcome to the Bobcat family, Peoria and Bloomington. Toy Story 5, one of the biggest box office movies right now. It's going on. This is pretty cool that it did for these kids. Disney has gifted more than 18,000 Toy Story 5 toys and 34,000 character-inspired hospital gowns to the sick children around the world. And they did a little exclusive screenings. That they had more than 400 hospitals that they did this for. So at the movie's L.A. premiere, there was a first-of-a-kind kind of initiative where the cast members and red carpet guests could leave messages of encouragement to the children at Star Command, what they called Star Command Terminal, using a life-size lily pad. Yes. And some of the messages.
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6: I feel like this is an amazing way to share love, and I think it's to put a smile on a kid's face.
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4: I love it. Thank you, Disney. And I'll tell you what, raising money for St. Jude, it happens a lot, especially here in the Peoria area. This happened last month, and it's pretty crazy. Ryan is his name. He and his wife went on an epic road trip to raise money for St. Jude. They visited all 50 states in 50 days, hoped to raise $1 million along the way. What do they end up with? Well, let's hear from Ryan first.
9: For the last time, good morning, sleepyheads. Today is day 50 of visiting all 50 states in 50 days. Last night, we stayed in a literal castle in Los Angeles, California. This is such a unique Airbnb. We had so much fun. We celebrated $9 million raised for St. Jude, and we only have one more state remaining, which means this morning, we are going to be flying to Hawaii and getting to our final Airbnb of this entire adventure.
4: Holy cow. Good for those guys. All for the families and the kids of St. Jude. Visited all 50 states in 50 days. Hope to raise $1 million along the way. What did they end up with? They ended up raising over $11.5 million for the families and kids of St. Jude. There you go. That's what we like to call the good stuff. Being brought to you by Bobcat of Peoria and Bloomington.
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1: Good Friday. Let's take a look at some traffic this morning, see what's going on. Here's Ken Zerske in the newsroom. Ken.
2: Big changes today at Northmore and University. Since late May, Northmore Road has been blocked west of University. Now that will be reopened, and Northmore Road east of University to St. Mary's Road will be closed until early September, weather permitting. You get more information on our Traffic One Facebook page. At least for now, all lanes are open on I-474 in Tazewell County. The barrels are currently on the side. 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
1: All right, stats, heating, cooling, and appliance forecast. Sunshine, going to be a great day. I think our last couple days here of the cool temperatures before it gets back into the heat. Yeah, and the humidity. 78 for a high today, down to 65 tonight. Could see some rain moving in late, about a 30% chance of that. 20% chance tomorrow. Other than that, looks pretty good. 84 on Saturday, 91 Sunday, 93 coming up on a Monday. We're at a nice 62 this morning. 104.

Tree 1049, The Wolf, distributed in plastic squeeze type bottles with a twist open dispenser. What is it? Well, just in time for school. It's glue. Elmer's glue. We're going to get into that here for your factoid today, coming up in just a few minutes. 608. Good morning.

0: won't make you any smarter, but you won't be any dumber. It's Steck's factoid of the day.
1: Talking glue. No, you know, you're not sniffing glue, not eating glue or eating paste. We're talking Elmer's glue distributed in a plastic squeeze bottle dispenser. Elmer's glue is widely used in homes, businesses, and our schools because school season's coming up. Before you know it, after getting into August, kids will be back in school. But did you know it has a nutrition fact as well? I did not know this. Here's your little fun fact for you. How many calories are in glue? Well, for Elmer's glue, if you break it down, Elmer's glue has 9 grams of fat, 2 grams of saturated fat, 3 grams of carbohydrates, and it's all part of a breakfast, balanced breakfast for your ribs, all right?
2: There you go.
1: Hit my rim shot there. All right. All part of that balanced breakfast to stick to your ribs, all right? Elmer's glue.
3: Come and get your Elmer's school glue. When it's your turn to be den mother, be sure to have something to keep the kids busy and creative. Try Elmer's school glue.
1: All right.
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day, Potts Farm was a place to go. Load a truck up, hit the dirt road. Jumped the barbed wire, spread the word. Light the bonfire and call the girls. King in the can and the Marlboro man. Jack and Jim were a few good men. 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Better watch out for the boys in blue. And all this small town, he said, she said. 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You better mind your business, man. Watch your mouth. Before I have to knock that loud mouth out. I'm tired of talking, man. Y'all ain't listening. Them old dudes.

Number one for New Country, 104.9 The Wolf. There's Morgan Wallen. Boy, this guy is rolling in some numbers. So congratulations, and he's on Spotify, one of the top artists in country music. He's got a new song that drops today. I'll share that here in just a few minutes. But his Still the Problem tour, it's on track to make more than $500 million in gross revenue from just 23 days so far. Yeah, holy cow. So Morgan has a handful of dates remaining before he wraps up his big tour on August 1st. Wow. So all next week yet. If those numbers hold, it'll be a new record as the highest grossing country tour of all time. Congratulations. Wow, could you imagine? $500 million in gross revenue from its 23-run show so far. Golly. New song drops from him today. It's called Been By Now, and he's teasing it on social media. Matter of fact, he played it for the first time last weekend, but it shows him just looks like he's in a living room with a grand piano. And it's him and the piano and this song right now. Check it out. It's called Been By Now.

0: go. 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
0: All right, a little hazy and cloudy out there. I got your forecast here in just a few minutes. Traffic, Kinzersky, Ken.
4: Changes at University of Northmore will take place today. Not sure when, likely after the morning rush hour. That portion that's been blocked west of University on Northmore by the high school, that will reopen. And then a portion of Northmore east of University to St. Mary's Road will close. That will stay closed until early September, weather permitting. All lanes currently open on I-474 in that work zone west of Springfield Road to I-74. 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
0: And your stats, heating, cooling, and appliance forecast. A little cloudy right now. Partly sunny, though, today. Expect that. Should see a high around 78. Down to 65 tonight. Could see rain in the, overnight hours? Looking ahead here. Yeah. After midnight, anytime after midnight, could see some rain. 30% chance of that. 65 for a low. 20% chance in the morning, and then that'd be burning off. Should see a high around 84 on Saturday. 91 on Sunday. 93. Coming up on Monday. 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

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Here's from Luke Combs, Bailey Zimmerman. August 14th will be a Friday. There you go. There's a date night for you down at the Illinois State Fair coming up this next month here of August. And then Lainey Wilson on the 15th. Yeah.

0: motto. There's Bailey Zimmerman, everybody, number one for New Country, 104.9 The Wolf. Going to be down to the Illinois State Fair, maybe coming up here. That is, we're just weeks away from that, from the big fair. But Friday the 14th will be down there. Yes, sir. Lady Wilson's down there. Ella Langley will be down there. Some great entertainment from country music down there this year. All right, another bike ride next week. Last night, since I went to Rivers and Rails, took out a show of Chris Jansen last night, and George Burge, Taylor Brueligan was out there. We had a good time, but I missed the Butt Hog last night. So Whitey's was the place to be last night. Other location, yeah. So Whitey's on 29 last night. We move on to the Deer Creek American Legion next week. This will be the 30th, next Thursday, the 30th, as we round out July. But we've teamed up with Budweiser, Walter's Brothers, Harley-Davidson, of course, St. Jude Summer Rides, the 10th anniversary this year. So thank you so much. Thank you for supporting St. Jude. And all these stops are to get you registered for the bike giveaway, which is a custom road glide. It's the Bud Hog, we call it, from Walter's Brothers, Harley-Davidson, and Budweiser. So Deer Creek American Legion, post 1276. That'll be next Thursday. Great Legion. Get out there and support them as well. All right, it's dad joke time. Are you ready for it? Here we go. We're going to get a haircut.
1: Silly, ridiculous, and, well, sometimes just downright dumb.
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0: Yeah, baby. All right, dad joke, dad joke. Here we go. What does a barbershop serve in a winter? Have you ever gone in a barbershop? They serve in a winter, they serve cold cuts. You want a flat top ball? Come on, we'll set you up. I knew it. Got some cold cuts here.
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Oh, here's a little fun fact for you. Amongst chocolate and sugary products, believe it or not, this belongs in this category. I'll give you the number of the day. It's up next. 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
1: 1, 2, 3, 4, 5, 6, 7, 8, 9, 10.
0: Yes, sir. Number of the day. What is today? It's 300. 300 is my number. 300 what? As in 300 sticks of gum. Holy cow. All right. So amongst chocolate and sugary products, believe it or not, chewing gum belongs in the confectionery category. I did not know this. They say the global chewing gum market size is valued at $16.1 billion and projected to reach $26.8 billion by 2031. Good gosh, yeah! They say the average person chews over 300 sticks of gum each year. Well, there you go. There's where the 300 comes from, and it's got to be Juicy Fruit. Oh, this is a great jingle, too.

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0: All right, it's about 7 o'clock. Take a look at some traffic this morning. Here's Ken Zerski. Ken.
8: Hasn't been bad mornings as far as delays in the work zones like Route 6. At times we've seen some heavier traffic, mostly merging traffic or workers close to traffic. It's still down to one lane in both directions north of War Memorial Drive to I-74. All the ramps are back open, including that northbound Route 6 exit ramp to Knoxville. And we started the week on I-474, down to one lane both directions, west to Springfield Road to I-74 in Tazewell County. Past couple of days westbound, the barrels have been on the side. Now, today, the barrels are on the side in both directions. All lanes are open, at least for now. 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
0: And your stats, heating, cooling, and appliance forecast. Sunshine, partly sunny today. Should see a high around 78, down to 65 tonight. Could see some rain in the overnight hours after midnight, between midnight and 4 a.m. And then a 20% chance early tomorrow. That'll be moving on out. 84 for a high on Saturday. Looks like 91 coming up on Sunday. 95 on Monday. Yeah, back to the heat and humidity. Weather's brought to you by our friends at the Paradise and the Tin Lizard Bar. Midweek fun, we like to call it. We have Tuesday night's trivia night with music bingo. Thursday night's karaoke last night. And then the weekends is the bands, Fridays and Saturdays. Tonight, Next Thing Smokin', hottest country band playing the 80s, 90s, and today's 2000s. And then tomorrow night, Saturday night's live band karaoke. Bring the lyrics. They got the

0: 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WXCL Pekin, Peoria.
1: Yes, sir, and it's pledge time. Let's recite our Pledge of Allegiance this morning. Good morning, everybody. Let's put your right hand over your heart. Fellas, your hats. Here we go. It's 7:04. Good morning. Friday.

Always important to do that. As the kids will be getting back to school, some of them do the Pledge of Allegiance, and we thank you for doing the pledge with us each and every morning around this time, and get you off to a good day. That's all it's all about. So we get you into the weekend, too, a big Friday. Brain Tease on the way in just a few minutes. One for my Ella fellas. Ella Langley, Morgan Wallen, their latest. It's on The Wolf.

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2: 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It may sound easy, but nothing could be harder. 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
3: All right, 682-1049. My last pair of tickets for this week. It's Jump Passes, Elevate Trampoline Park in Peoria. Fun for all ages, including birthday parties, group outings, family gatherings. It all happens at the Elevates, all right? So 682-1049. All right, statistics, talking statistics. According to statistics, 45% of these get returned in the summertime. That's more than any other clothing item. What are they? Can I give you a clue? It's partly fashion, I guess. There's a hint for you. According to statistics, and it happens around summertime here, 45% of these get returned in the summer. That's more than any other clothing item. What are they? And it's kind of a, they can be fashion, I guess. 682-1049 before I give you another hint, but hopefully you'll get it on that one. Chris Young this morning, 713. Have you on the Steck Show. 1049 The Wolf.

0: New Country 104.9 The Wolf. There's a Chris Young this morning. Stack here. Hello, everybody. Good morning. Good morning.
1: Where's my sun?
0: I thought it was supposed to be sunny. I don't see the sun. I have to go on the other side of the building and see if it's out. Partly sunny today. Got your forecast up in just a few minutes here. Take a look at that. Up for grabs. I got my last pair of tickets to Elevate Trampoline Park here in Peoria. So according to statistics, 45% of these get returned in the summer. All right. That's more than any other clothing item. What are they? One of the hints I gave you was fashion. They can be fashionable. I left it at that. Let's go to the phone lines here and see if I can get a winner. Good morning, The Wolf. What's your answer?
2: Is it sunglasses?
0: Sunglasses. I would guess sunglasses, but no, it's not sunglasses.
2: Okay.
0: Give me another. Let's see. I'll add. So fashion, it could be fashionable, but it's also a deal with water. So according to statistics, 45% of these get returned in the summertime, and it's clothing.
2: Okay? Swimsuits?
0: Yep, swimsuits. There you go.
2: Yay! I thought it wasn't clothing from your first clue. That was my initial guess, and then you said it's something about you turned me off from clothes at first.
0: Oh!
2: That was my first guess.
0: Yeah, that's more than any other clothing this gets returned.
2: Yeah, okay. Swimsuits.
0: Very good. What's your name?
2: Ashley.
0: All right. I'm going to set you up with my last pair of jump passes to Elevate Trampoline.
2: Yay!
0: All right. Hang on the phone line here. Tiene espacio. Se escapa de la defensa. Está solo para disparar.
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0: Athletic Green this week. So he's busy, whether it's on tour, whether it's him sitting in the new chair, his custom chair that's been made just for him for The Voice. He'll be on NBC Monday, September 21st, premieres The Voice on NBC. So, yeah, they're getting all ready for that. Talked about his morning breakfast. If you've ever wondered how Riley stays in such great shape, he says it's all about the breakfast.
1: I've had two omelets with four eggs each and then six scrambled eggs. So how many eggs is that?
2: 14.
1: I'm going to take your word for it.
2: Sounds right. Not my strong suit.
1: Cooking eggs I'm good at. Math, no.
2: Okay, but what else do you cook besides eggs?
1: Steak.
0: Oh, yeah. He says steak is also a staple. You got to have a good old steak, steak and eggs. And he recently sat down with Theo Vaughn. They were talking about some extremely pressing issues. And he laid his soul bare by saying, you know what really bothers me is this.
3: One thing that really bothers me a lot. How do you look at a baby and name it Roger? Like, my granddaddy's name was Buford. How did you look at a baby and say, that's Buford?
4: But in the South.
3: And then, like, think about you're playing with the kid when he's like 10 and you're another kid. You're like, Buford, get over here. Like, that's wild.
0: Yeah, so thank you for tackling that burning question. So we apologize to all the Rogers out there. There you go. Riley Green, got your spotlight.
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11: Alert for an accident in Morton at 1st Avenue and Adams Street. All lanes are open on I-474, at least for now. West of Springfield Road, I-74. The barrels are on the side. That's both directions. We're seeing reduced speeds through the work zone on Route 6. At some point today, they're going to switch which side of University. Northmore Road is closed. It's been closed west of University since late May. Now that will reopen, and Northmore will be blocked east of University to St. Mary's Road until late September. 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
0: And your stats, heating, cooling, and appliance forecast. Sunshine, partly sunny today. Should see a high around 78. Maybe some rain moving in late in the overnight hours tonight. Going to drop down about 65. 84 tomorrow, 91 on Sunday. Looks like 93 on Monday. Where are we at right now? Partly sunny skies. A little bit of sun out there. 64 this morning. Good morning. 104.

0: 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Yeah, baby, let's roll.
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0: It's showtime. Oh, yeah, all right. National Tequila Day, I guess. Well, that doesn't sound very good right now. Not at 7:45. National Cousins Day today. Yeah. Maybe give your cousin a phone call or a text. Tell your cousin you love them. It's National Drive-Thru Day today. What is or was your favorite drive-thru? I didn't even know this was a competition, but for the fifth year in a row, the fastest line is Taco Bell. How about that? But Chick-fil-A is up there too, ranked at number one for friendliness and overall satisfaction because it's their pleasure. Yeah. It's also National Fishing Month. I missed that memo. We're almost done with this month, but get a little fishing in for the weekend. Good morning to you.
14: Check out Sherman's newly remodeled.
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0: Ella Langley, number one for New Country, 104.9 The Wolf. All right, new music Friday today. I forgot to mention Sins of the Father. Brantley Gilbert's got a new album out. That is his eighth studio album. That comes out today. And Little Miss Twain, Shania Twain. It's her seventh album as well. Guest stars Tanya Tucker and The War and Treaty, amongst others. So there you go, a couple albums out that you can check out. Tonight's the big drawing. So was the Powerball. So Powerball was Wednesday night. I don't think we got a winner. So that goes up to $600 million. Holy cow. Tonight's Mega Millions jackpot, $743 million. Yeah. I guess I better get a ticket if I want to get in. So good luck to you. How about some good news? Good stuff this morning. Roll it.
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0: Brought to you by our friends from Bobcat of Peoria and Bloomington. Nothing performs like a Bobcat. So welcome to the Bobcat family, Peoria and Bloomington. Toy Story 5, one of the biggest box office movies right now. It's going on. This is pretty cool that they did for these kids. Disney has gifted more than 18,000 Toy Story 5 toys and 34,000 character-inspired hospital gowns to the sick children around the world, and they did a little exclusive screenings. That they had like more than 400 hospitals that they did this for. So at the movie's L.A. premiere, there was a first-of-a-kind kind of initiative where the cast members and red carpet guests could leave messages of encouragement to the children at Star Command, what they called Star Command Terminal, using a life-size lily pad.
6: This is amazing because Disney is sending Toy Story to all these fantastic kids in hospitals around the nation.
7: I feel like this is an amazing way to share love, and I think it's to put a smile on a kid's face.
8: 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I just love seeing people happy, so that's what makes me happy.
0: I love it. Thank you, Disney. And I'll tell you what, raising money for St. Jude, it happens a lot, especially here in the Peoria area. This happened last month, and it's pretty crazy. Ryan is his name. He and his wife went on an epic road trip to raise money for St. Jude. They visited all 50 states in 50 days, hoped to raise $1 million along the way. What do they end up with? Well, let's hear from Ryan first.
9: For the last time, good morning, sleepyheads. Today is day 50 of visiting all 50 states in 50 days. Last night, we stayed in a literal castle in Los Angeles, California. This is such a unique Airbnb. We had so much fun. We celebrated $9 million raised for St. Jude, and we only have one more state remaining, which means this morning, we are going to be flying to Hawaii and getting to our final Airbnb of this entire adventure.
0: Holy cow. Good for those guys. All for the families and kids of St. Jude. Visited all 50 states in 50 days. Hope to raise $1 million along the way. What did they end up with? They ended up raising over $11.5 million for the families and kids of St. Jude. There you go. That's what we like to call the good stuff. Being brought to you by Bobcat of Peoria and Bloomington.
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0: All right, look at traffic this morning. Ken Zerski, Ken.
17: Northbound Route 6 going to tighten up around I-74.

0: slow traffic there going through the work zone. Down to one lane both directions on Route 6, still north of War Memorial Drive to I-74. And if you're on I-74 and heading westbound towards the Murray Baker Bridge, that looks good. Usually Friday traffic's a little bit lighter. And don't worry about I-474. In fact, don't worry about a lane closure. There's barrels on the side now both directions between Springfield Road and I-74, where they've been working this week. After 40 years, Jack Steger is retiring and passing the torch to the next generation. 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
1: And your stats, heating, cooling, and appliance forecast. Warming up to about 78 today. Partly sunny skies, down to 65 tonight, 84 tomorrow. Looks like 91 coming up on Sunday, 93 coming up on a Monday. Back to the humidity, heat and humidity. So it's been a nice few days of this cool weather. 66 is what we have right now. Good morning, everybody. 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Always some great fun. Midweek fun, Tuesday night's trivia night and music bingo. Karaoke on the Thursday nights, and then on the weekends, Fridays and Saturdays, we have the bands. Tonight, Next Thing Smokin', great band. Hottest country band playing the 80s, 90s, and today's 2000s. And then it's live band karaoke tomorrow night. It's all at the Tin Lizard, ParadiseCasino.com.

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0: That's a good call. Did you miss my number today? Oh!
1: Hey, you guys!
0: Oh, yeah. Number time. Number time. 1, 2, 3, 4, 5, 6, 7, 8, 9, 10, 11, 12, 13. Yes, sir. Number of the day. What is today? It's 300. 300 is my number. 300 what? As in 300 sticks of gum. Holy cow. All right. So amongst chocolate and sugary products, believe it or not, chewing gum belongs in the confectionery category. I did not know this. They say the global chewing gum market size is valued at $16.1 billion and projected to reach $26.8 billion by 2031. Good God.
2: Yeah.
0: They say the average person chews over 300 sticks of gum each year. Well, there you go. There's where the 300 comes from. And it's got to be Juicy Fruit. Oh, this is a great jingle, too.

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0: It's Stats Heating, Cooling, and Appliance Forecast. Well, the sun should be staying out today. Partly sunny, though. Should see a high around 78, down to 65 tonight. Could see some rain in the overnight hours. And then 84 tomorrow, warming up to 90, and the humidity moving back in. Looks like maybe 95 coming up on a Monday. Where are we at? Farron 66 right now. Good morning.

0: Yep. So this is where it ends. Number one for New Country, 104.9 The Wolf. Bailey Zimmerman will be the 14th on a Friday down at the Illinois State Fair. Coming up this next month of August.
1: Yes, sir.
0: On this July the 24th, it's a Friday. Have a Mega Music Wolfathon getting ready to kick things off. If you hit a drive-thru today, hit your favorite one. It's National Drive-Thru Day today. It's Cousins Day, Tequila Day. It's Fishing Month. Enjoy that this weekend. Maybe do a little fishing. Happy birthday today to Jennifer Lopez, J-Lo. She turns 57 today. And Pam Tillis. Pam Tillis, 69 today. Happy birthday. What we learned today, 300 sticks of gum. It's part of the chocolate and sugary products. Believe it or not, it belongs to the confectionery category, yes. But they say they project to reach $26.8 billion in 2031. It's the global chewing market size. Holy cow, of chewing gum. 300 sticks of chewing gum we do a year. Golly. And according to statistics, 45% of these get returned in the summertime. What are they? That's more than any other clothing item. They can be fashionable. You use it in the water. It's your swimsuit. Hey, swimsuits. Learned that for the brain tease today. All right, another bike ride next week. Last night, since I went to Rivers and Rails, took out a show of Chris Jansen last night and George Burge. We had a good time. So Whitey's on 29 last night. We move on to the Deer Creek American Legion next week. This will be the 30th, next Thursday, the 30th, as we round out July. But we've teamed up with Budweiser, Walters Brothers, Harley-Davidson, of course, St. Jude. St. Jude Summer Rides, the 10th anniversary this year. So thank you so much. Thank you for supporting St. Jude. And all these stops are to get you registered for the bike giveaway, which is a custom road glide. It's Bud Hog, we call it, from Walters Brothers, Harley-Davidson, and Budweiser. So Deer Creek American Legion, post 1276. That'll be next Thursday. Great Legion. Get out there and support them as well. All right, it's dad joke time. Are you ready for it? Here we go. We're going to get a haircut.
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0: Yeah, baby. All right, dad joke, dad joke. All right, here we go. What does a barbershop serve in the winter? Have you ever gone in the barbershop? They serve in the winter. They serve cold cuts. You want a flat top, boy? Come on here. Come on. We'll set you up. I knew it. Got some cold cuts here.
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I knew it. I knew you. It's Taylor Swift, one for my Swifties. I got to go. Katie Neal, she's on the way. Katie and Company after 9 o'clock. I'll talk to you on Monday after 5 a.m. Back to the grind. Enjoy your weekend. 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

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Today is National Tequila Day. So you know what? You go out tonight, you enjoy a marg. Just remember, not too many. Otherwise, you may not feel good again until Monday.

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Have you ever experienced texting thumb? I'm talking about this more in just a few.

1049 The Wolf. Say it with me now. TGIF. Happy Friday. Thank you so much for spending it here with us. I hope you have great weekend plans. I've got a nap all planned out that I am very excited about.

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You know Cole Swindell's song, Ain't Worth the Whiskey, but do you know the story behind it? Cole's going to tell that today while he's hanging out on the Superstar Power Hour.

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1: It is really blowing my mind that August starts next Saturday, like 1 week and a day, and we're in August. That's

Number one for new country, the new 104.9 The Wolf. There's a new Morgan Wallen-themed Airbnb that just apparently opened here in Nashville. I'll tell you all about this in just a few.

0: Katie and Company.
1: I was scrolling across Instagram and I came across an Airbnb here in Nashville that is actually Morgan Wallen themed.
2: If I'm the problem, you might be the reason.
1: Now, it's not owned by Morgan Wallen, but the Airbnb features a lot of Tennessee orange, since Morgan is a big Tennessee fan. Quotes from his song, a cowgirl-themed room. There's even a replica of the chair that he threw off the rooftop at Eric Church's bar. The Airbnb is apparently a close walk to all the bars here on Broadway, and maybe the perfect spot to stay whenever you make it down to

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My hometown country station, it's 104.9 The Wolf. What is the story behind Cole Swindell's wedding song, Forever to Me? 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
1: Hi, P-Town peeps. You know Cole Swindell's song, Ain't Worth the Whiskey, but do you know the story behind it? 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On a

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1: I was debating if I need to read the Odyssey before I go see it. And then I looked up how long it is. 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

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What is the story behind Cole Swindell's wedding song, Forever to Me? He's going to share that story today, and we'll play it for you on the Superstar Power Hour.

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Cole Swindell has written a lot of big songs that he sings himself, but did you know that Cole Swindell has also written a lot of songs that other country artists sing? 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

say so. Number one for new country, the new 104.9 The Wolf. You know Cole Swindell's song Forever to Me, but have you ever heard the story about how he wrote that song? He's going to tell us coming up in just a few on the Superstar Power Hour.

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1: Cole Swindell has been here all this week hanging out with us, and I want to end on playing the song that you wrote for your wife, Courtney, for your wedding, Forever to Me. But first, could you tell the story behind writing this song?
2: Wrote that one in Texas before the national championship game, Michigan-Washington. We were almost late to the kickoff because I didn't really care about the football game. I didn't have a wedding song, and Graylin James, we were sitting there talking in Rocky Block, and they were like, do you have a wedding song? I'm like, not really. I've written some love songs. I don't think any of them are good enough. I don't know if I can write one good enough. And they're like, well, what's, you know, when you think about Courtney, whatever, you know, what is that to you? And I said, she's forever to me. And they just looked at each other and they're like, well, there we go. And we were off to the races, wrote that song. And as a songwriter and somebody that loves music, the pressure of that, wondering, am I going to write my wedding song? Will we just pick something? You know, you don't know if it's ever going to be good enough. But for that to, you know, be our wedding song and to have success at radio and just for people to share their stories and find theirs, and it was really, really cool.
1: Well, we got it on for you right now. 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
1: 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Thank you so much for the time. 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Congratulations on the release of your song, Girl Dad. 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

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Howl at your boy, JY, climbing in the captain's chair, and I got your butts till 7 o'clock with all the fun you can handle and all the tunes you love, like this one from Lainey Wilson, Watermelon Moonshine. 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

Billy Currington, Good Directions, number one for New Country, 104.9 The Wolf. Hey, so remember when we found out we were basically unpaid interns for Google by playing Pokemon Go? Well, TikTok may have found its own version. I'll explain after John Morgan. 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

0: Number one for New Country, 104.9 The Wolf. Hi there, JY with you. So you've probably seen this trend. Somebody says the exact same phrase at four different ways. So you have to say it happy, disappointed, sarcastic, and flirty. So an example is like, wow, okay. Or, wow, okay. Or, wow, okay, sarcastic. And then flirty, like, wow, okay. So, looks ridiculous, right? Well, one tech expert thinks there might be more going on than just another viral trend. She says every one of those videos gives AI something it's terrible at: understanding human emotion. See, AI knows what you say, it still struggles with how you say it. So millions of people repeating the same words with different emotions, that's basically a giant free training course. And here's the crazy part, Meta already uses public content to improve AI. So whether this trend was created for that purpose or not, every video is basically another lesson. And we're over here getting likes. The robots are over there taking notes. Yikes.
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0: The Stats Heating, Cooling, and Appliance Forecast. We're looking to partly sunny, high of 79. Tonight, chance of showers, increasing clouds, and a low of 65. Tomorrow, mostly cloudy and a high of 89. Looking for some fun tonight? 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

Luke Combs, Ain't No Love in Oklahoma. Number one for New Country, 104.9 The Wolf. How you doing there? JY with you on this Friday afternoon. We got music on the way from Taylor, Randy Houser, Kenny Chesney, FGL, and this one from John Party, Boots Off on 104.9 The Wolf.

Number one for New Country, 104.9 The Wolf. That's FGL. This is Kenny Chesney. He just says, carry on. All right, Kenny, you got it right into a Friday on 104.9 The Wolf.

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Well, Japan has officially invented something I never thought we'd need, a refrigerator for people. I'll explain coming up after Taylor Swift on The Wolf.

0: Number one for New Country, 104.9 The Wolf, JY with you. So you know it's been so hot that everyone's looking for ways to cool off. First there were the snow rooms I told you about, then the air-conditioned shirts and pants that I told you about. Now a Japanese company has built what they're calling a personal cooling cabinet. Translation? It's a refrigerator that you climb into. Seriously, you open the glass door, you sit down, close it behind you, and for 10 minutes you're chilling in 41-degree air blowing on your head, neck, and back. They say it's supposed to cool you down fast and help with heat exhaustion. Sounds great, till you realize it costs $9,200. 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Now, let's be honest, if someone opens the garage and sees you sitting in a refrigerator not thinking smart purchase, they're probably going to call somebody.
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11: 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We're looking at partly sunny skies today with a high of 79. Tonight, chance of showers, increasing clouds. Low of 65. Tomorrow, mostly cloudy and a high of 89. 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

0: That's Dylan Scott, What He'll Never Have, number one for New Country, 104.9 The Wolf. My name is JY. We're putting a little button on the end of the 2 o'clock hour here with music on the way from Jason Aldean. This one from Sam Hunt. It's Ken Folks on the new 104.9 The Wolf.
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That's Carrie, Before He Cheats, number one for New Country, 104.9. 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

Sleeping up the stairs with the neighbors saying keep it down. But it's hard to unlock the door when you're making out. You know what I'm saying?

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Well, police in California arrested a woman in what might be the most confusing grocery list in criminal history. Tell you more about that coming up after Riley Green on 104.9 The Wolf.

0: Number one for new country, 104.9 The Wolf. So I'm trying to figure out what this lady was thinking when she's building her shopping list. So this woman, she's accused of trying to steal nearly 20 packages of bacon and a dozen bottles of Tito's vodka. So not chips, not bread, not eggs, just enough bacon to feed a football team and enough vodka to forget that you fed a football team. She even went through self-checkout and tried paying for a couple of random items, except her card got declined. So she ran out of the store, drove to another grocery store, and tried the exact same thing. At some point, you have to admire the commitment. Not the crime, but the confidence. I don't know what recipe she was making, but it definitely wasn't in the Betty Crocker cookbook, no.
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0: The Stats Heating, Cooling, and Appliance Forecast today, partly sunny, partly cloudy. Take your pick, high of 79. Chance of showers tonight, increasing clouds, low of 65. Mostly cloudy tomorrow, warming up a little bit with a high of 89. 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

Number one for New Country, 104.9 The Wolf. Well, today, I don't know if you know this or not, it's National Drive-Thru Day. And they just ranked the fastest fast food drive-thrus in America. So I'm going to give you the list. You can take advantage. We'll do it coming up in 6 minutes. Right now, it's Bailey Zimmerman on The Wolf. Why?

0: Number one for new country, 104.9 The Wolf. Hi there, JY with you. And I know when you woke up today, you're like, man, I really want some drive-thru on National Drive-Thru Day. But what are the fastest fast food drive-thrus in America, JY? Well, I'm going to tell you that Taco Bell took the crown again, averaging just over 4 minutes from order to food. Meanwhile, Chick-fil-A came in last at around 7 minutes. But here, this is the weird part. People were actually happier waiting at Chick-fil-A than almost anywhere else. So it turns out friendliness matters more than speed, which makes sense. If somebody smiles and says, my pleasure, and hands me a hot chicken sando, I'm going to wait. But if I'm sitting at a speaker for 6 minutes listening to someone sigh into a headset, I'm already updating my will. And, you know, the longest part of any drive-thru isn't the wait. It's deciding what you want after you've been staring at the menu for 10 minutes. 104.9 The
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0: The Stats Heating, Cooling, and Appliance forecast for this evening. Chance of showers, increasing clouds, low of 65. Tomorrow, mostly cloudy with a high of 89. Sunday, sunny, and it's picking up, high of 92. 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

Kane and Caitlin Brown, number one for New Country, 104.9. The Wolf with Mr. Luke Bryan, Country, and she knows it. Ah, look at her, she knows it. 104.9 The Wolf.

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1: Take a left here, boy. Take it slow. Don't get distracted by that radio. I just rolled my eyes and I said, Daddy,

Number one for new country, 104.9 The Wolf. Welcome to the 4 o'clock hour, and even more important, welcome to another 60-minute Mega Music Wolfathon. Yeah, it's just getting cranked up. Let's keep it going. Megan Maroney, 6 months later on 104.9 The Wolf.

Buffett Knee Deep. Number one for New Country, 104.9 The Wolf. While it is National Cousins Day, or as it's known in Alabama, Valentine's Day. No, hey, no. No, you shut up. George Burge, Luke Bryan,

Get this, Japan has created a new word to describe days when the temperature reaches 104 degrees. The word is kokushobi, which roughly translates to Arizona. Lainey Wilson, John Mayer, phone, keys, wallet on 104.9 The Wolf.

Let your boys be country. Al Dean, Let Your Boys Be Country, number one for New Country, 104.9 The Wolf. Okay, so scientists have identified a rare form of skin cancer spreading among catfish. So my question, if somebody sells you a catfish without telling you it has cancer, have you been catfished? Just wondering. Tyler Hubbard, Park on The Wolf.

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Number one for new country, 104.9 The Wolf. Well, we got the old lab coat nice and clean and pressed. We got the beakers going. We got everything in place just in time for some weird science coming up here in 6 minutes.

0: Thomas Rhett, after all the bars are closed, number one for New Country, 104.9 The Wolf. And if it's happening deep in outer space, deep in the trenches of the ocean, or right here on Terra Firma, it's Weird Science, and we're talking about it. So scientists have revised their estimate of how many bug species there are on planet Earth. They used to think it was around 6 million. Now they think it's somewhere between 14 to 20 million insect species. It comes from a Costa Rica research project that used advanced statistical methods to estimate how many species have yet to be discovered. And they say many hard-to-reach habitats, like forest canopies, weren't fully sampled, so the number might even be higher. Oh, man. Mother Nature's been adding bugs faster than Netflix adds docuseries. Ugh. And since there are all these new species of insects, this invention seems pretty helpful. A French startup says it has achieved the first air-to-insect interception by an autonomous micro-drone. Basically, that's just a fancy way of saying they built a drone that killed a bug. The 40-gram drone uses sonar to detect wing beat patterns of different insects, which means it can distinguish between species. They think one day that the drones could help manage insect populations. And somewhere a fly just yelled, "The machines have become self-aware! The machines have become self-aware!" If one of those things can take out a mosquito while I'm grilling burgers, I'll nominate it for Person of the Year. 104.9
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0: The Stats Heating, Cooling, and Appliance forecast for tonight. We got a chance of showers, increasing clouds, a low of 65. Saturday, mostly cloudy and a high of 89. Sunday, sunny and a high of 92. This is Dustin Lynch.
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Montana sky. 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London, Paris, paradise. 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And damn,

Speaking of the coast, remember Five for Beach, you and me. That sunset, cliffs by the sea, and the night rolled in. And you still talk about that moon that I can't recall, but God, I saw all I needed to.

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Hi there, JY with you. Howl at your boy, driving you home on a Friday night. Music on the way from Luke Combs, Darius Rucker, Kane Brown, Luke Bryan. And this one from Jason Aldean. It's called Don't Tell on Me on The Wolf.

Luke Bryan, I Don't Want This Night to End. Number one for New Country, 104.9 The Wolf. And Kane Brown, he ain't talking about girls. He's talking about a woman. And you got it right here on 104.9 The Wolf.

Chris Wagon Wheel, number one for New Country, 104.9 The Wolf. Amaze and muse even to know your friends with these captivating facts I shall bestow upon thee. Coming up in less than 10 minutes with things that make you go, In the meantime, let's crank up some Luke Combs. He's back in the saddle on 104.9 The Wolf.

0: Get him up. Number one for New Country, 104.9 The Wolf. That's Mr. Brantley Gilbert. I am JY. And if you'd be so kind as to say it with me, gather around, children. It's time to learn a little something, something I affectionately call
1: things that make you go,
0: things that make you go, I was not aware of that. Such as a glass ball will bounce higher than a rubber ball of the same size if it doesn't break. That's because the rubber ball loses energy when it compresses before returning to its original shape. Glass is rigid, so it retains the energy of the impact. Now, I would have tested that, but I enjoy having windows. The largest snowflake ever was recorded in 1887 at Fort Kioff, Montana. It was reportedly 15 inches in diameter and 8 inches thick. That's less snowflake and more of a frozen hubcap, wouldn't you say? And the reason the taste of artificial banana flavoring and fake banana-flavored products doesn't taste like bananas is that it's based on another type of banana that was wiped out by a plague in the 1950s. Artificial banana flavor is based on an extinct variety of banana, which means Banana Laffy Taffy's been getting bad reviews for something it wasn't even its fault. Justice for Banana Laffy Taffy!
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0: 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Tonight we get a chance of showers, increasing clouds, low of 65. Tomorrow, mostly cloudy, high of 89. Sunday, sunny, and a high of 92. Yep, those temps are coming back fiercely next week. 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

0: Number one for New Country, 104.9 The Wolf. And I hope you're having yourself a fabulous, nay, fantastic Friday. If you're not, though, we're going to tell you something good. So there's a 14-year-old ranch kid from Montana. His name's Jory Thomas, and he used his rodeo skills to save a man who was drowning in the river. The man had been with a group floating down the river, but had fallen in and was struggling bad, like a scene out of a Western movie. Jory took his 12-foot lasso in hand, threw his loop toward the drowning man. Jory said, "Man, first instinct I thought was to try and rope him and drag him out before he gets too far down the river. Luckily, I caught him on the first try. I felt pretty good afterwards, and I knew that he was okay and out of the water." Rory's going to be a rodeo champ. I already know it. 104.9 The
1: 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Tiene espacio. Se escapa de la defensa. Está solo para disparar. 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
0: The Stats Heating, Cooling, and Appliance Forecast. Tonight we get a chance of showers, increasing clouds, high and low of 65. Not a high, although 65 is pretty nice temperature for an overnight. Mostly cloudy tomorrow with a high of 89. Sunday sunny and a high of 92 with Ella Langley.

Luke Combs, Be By You, number one for New Country, 104.9 The Wolf. Welcome to the 6 o'clock hour on this fantastic Friday. Kenny Chesney, Jason Aldean, they're singing for you next. Tucker Wetmore, he's singing for you now. It's Brunette on The Wolf.

0: 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Thank goodness. 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
6: Wolf weather. The Stats Heating, Cooling, and Appliance forecast for tonight. Chance of showers, increasing clouds, low of 65. Tomorrow, mostly cloudy with a high of 89. Sunday, going to be sunshine and a high of 92. 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

0: Look at you making it all the way to the afternoon. 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

Number one for New Country, 104.9 The Wolf. 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Dan and Shay, this is their latest called Say So on The Wolf.

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My name is JY. His name is Bailey Zimmerman. 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

0: 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Se escapa de la defensa. Está solo para disparar. ¡Time!
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11: The Stats Heating, Cooling, and Appliance Forecast, looking at a chance of showers, increasing clouds tonight with an overnight low of 65. Tomorrow, mostly cloudy and a high of 89. Sunday and sunny with a high of 92. 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And that is going to do it for me. I am out of here. B-Dub is up next, and he's got you till midnight. I leave you with Kane Brown. Have a great, great weekend, and I will talk to you on Monday.
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